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1: 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Scott Woods, fiddle country, music that moves you.
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5: Ranch weather. Yellow frost advisory in effect for the area for possible frost damage to crops and frost-prone areas with temperatures near or below freezing tonight into tomorrow morning. Partly cloudy this evening, 40% chance of rain showers or flurries, low of zero with frost. Mix of sun and cloud tomorrow morning, 40% chance of rain showers or flurries, high of 14. Cloudy tomorrow evening, low of plus 3. Mix of sun and cloud Saturday, 40% chance of showers, high of 15. For your long-range weather forecast, visit theranch100.com.
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1: Perth County's Hottest Country, 100.1 The Ranch, and happy Thursday. Nick Powell keeping you company here, kicking off into the evening together. Just want to remind everybody, is your last chance this week to qualify for all the different contesting that we've got here going on the ranch. Of course, we've got that $25 Dairy Queen gift card up for grabs, playing around a breakfast scrambler for that. But we've also got a pretty sweet prize package up for grabs this week. And it's definitely one that'll keep you busy here throughout the most of the summer with all the concerts going on. And that includes tickets to check out the Scott Wedgwood Band here later this month, but also two tickets, a weekend pass at that as well for Lucknow's Music in the Fields, and two tickets, another weekend pass, for Hayloft Music Festival here in Listowel for the August long weekend. And we've been playing Name That Country Artist for this one, kind of fitting considering it is a bunch of concerts to be looking forward to, and you're going to have one more chance to qualify here on the ranch before we draw our winner on Friday, so make sure you keep your phone handy throughout the morning show for your chance to qualify for the contesting, but then also, you're going to want to keep that phone handy for just a little bit longer, as we'll be calling our winners here on Friday.
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7: Ranch weather. Yellow frost advisory in effect for the area for possible frost damage to crops and frost-prone areas with temperatures near or below freezing tonight into tomorrow morning. Partly cloudy this evening, 40% chance of rain showers or flurries, low of zero with frost. Mixed sun and cloud tomorrow morning, 40% chance of rain showers or flurries, high of 14. Cloudy tomorrow evening, low of plus 3. Mixed sun and cloud Saturday, 40% chance of showers, high of 15. For your long-range weather forecast, visit theranch100.com.
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0: Welcome back, Ranch Country. And just before we sign off here, just want to remind everybody here to make sure you get those birthday and anniversary submissions into us here at theranch100.com. Quick, free, and easy to do. It takes no time at all to fill out those special greetings. We'll get right there into our email inboxes, and you can hear those special greetings just after the 8 a.m. news. They are also recapped in the 6 p.m. hour there by Brandon. And with tomorrow being Friday, that means we are tackling our Friday, Saturday, and Sunday birthdays there as well. We'll also leave them with Durango Dave there on the Saturday show. And again, as always, we do appreciate it when you just double check with us here in studio about those submissions by reaching out to us here in studio at 226-622-7288. Just making sure that we did get those submissions into our email inboxes. And that way we can take care of that for you just after 8 a.m. Take care, stay safe, and we'll catch up with you again here on Friday.
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